keyboards, Tommy Air. The Midnight Horns. Andy Pyle on the bass guitar. Greg Walker on the drums. Canyon Carroll over here on the backing vocals. Once again, thank you so much for coming tonight. It's been great. See you again sometime. Good night. God bless. Thank you.

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I've been out in front of a dozen dead oceans.

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And this same shark, this poor sweet shark, it sheds red blood when it bleeds. Mackie Big Knife wears a white glove.

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For the price of one good screw, Mackie, Mackie, how could you?

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Nothing's changed except the names. 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And in the dim of yesterday,

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0: you must tell the world to stop turning till you return again. If you ever do, for what good is love without loving you? Can I tell you now, as you turn to go, I'll be dying slowly till the next hello. If you go away, if you go away, if you go away.
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1: This song has a little bit of a story. I'm not going to get into the whole story because that would take too long. A few months ago in New York, there was a shooting by the police of an unarmed man. And a lot of people said a lot of things about it at the time. And I didn't say anything because I didn't know what to say. But in the fullness of time, or sometimes in the fullness of time, something comes to you, you see? And this is called Lament for the Late A.D. And those initials stand for Amadou Diallo.

0: Pour les Goths et les Vikings, Amberta, Svanette et sa famille, Finistère rêvé le matin à l'est, il durait 4 à 6, pique-nique souriant au ouest, vent sud-est revenant sur ses fesses à midi près du cap. 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
0: One more time. As the grit. 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And we repair.

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you're right. We rode that train through the night and never cared where it went.